0: Yo, man.
1: Yo.
0: Open up, man.
1: Yo, what do you want, man?
0: My girl just caught me.
1: You made her catch you?
0: I don't know how I let this happen.
1: But who?
0: The girl next door, you know?
1: Man.
0: I don't know what to do.
1: Said it wasn't you.

0: Energy Bern.
1: Auf energy.ch oder in deiner Energy App.
2: Dirty. Nasty.
3: Yeah.
2: Too dirty to clean my app up. If you ain't dirty, you ain't here.